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2: Spent 24 hours, could have bought me flowers. 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

Don Diablo Kuwa. Put your man at John, catch me ballin' out in London. Tom Brady with the paper, I go Super Bowl signed it. You sign bold, crazy running to the hundreds. I keep my neck, I'm always at least 100. 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
4: 10, 9, 8, 7, 5, 4, 3, 2, 1. Yes, it's another global warm-up ready to rattle your cage with the standout moments of the week's biggest new electronic anthems. Circling back to beats that will go round and round in your head, where in hour one it's largely house, whilst in hour two we give you the harder side of things. Plus later on, our customary guest DJ this week welcoming Rourke. Hitting you up and having it off as we get into action with Otter and Pulso.

though, the week's biggest new electronic masterpieces, as we kicked off with three future anthems from Otto, Pulso, also Henry Hacking, Music is the Rhythm, and a surprising combo in the shape of Alok and Jennifer Lopez, Everything's Fine. Turning you on and never turning you off, you're with the global warm-up, moving on with Daphne and Goodnight Baby, the Asthma remix.

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listener's choice there for you, Zombie Nation, and thank you to Dave Redford 72 for nominating it. To send your choices, head to any of my socials, as yours might be on the show next week. That's at Real Judge Jules. We're back to the week's new music now with more quality sets than a tennis professional. As we move on with a nice new offering from Scapes and Tim Hitchin, Under

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1: Keeping the vibe neat and tidy, it's the Global Warm-Up, where we give you mainly house in hour one and mainly bangers in hour two, plus guest picks coming up soon from Rourke as well. You had Party Boy 69, love that name, and Ketama with Pumpin', also Nailin and Kane, the Some Guy remix of Beach Ball, Bjorka and Forever, and Scapes and Tim Hitchin with Under the Sun. Keeping the faith through our altar of heavy tunes, and it's time now to show some love to our Global Warm-Up Facebook family. 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Hi to Maria Garr, also Michael Lang, who says got my ticket to the Bubble and the Bottle, who say legend. To Martin, Chanel Kernan as well, and Lloyd Stringer too. Charming tracks that are sure to seduce you, aka some of the biggest all-new electronic tunes that are out there right now. Why not get involved? Let me know your favourite offerings on the show. It's at Real Judge Jules across all our socials. Well, here's this week's highest of the high performers. On this occasion on the Global Warm-Up, my tried and tested record of the week is

Rocks out and about. You can find me on the 10th of July in Sheffield, 90s Fest. Then the 11th with my band in Tattershall. Again on the 11th, Goodwood Festival of Speed, and back in Sheffield too. It's the 18th at Boxer in Plymouth.

0: this week's guest selection, where each week we hone on a different producer / DJ to select two of their favourite tracks, one past, one present. This time around it's Rourke, a DJ that sleeps, eats and raves techno. His new release, Where the Party At, is making its rounds in DJ boxes all around the globe, including here on the Global Warm-Up. So let's welcome to the show Rourke and say, let's do it.
1: Hi Jules, this is Rourke here. Thanks for having me on the show. So my favourite track from the past takes me back to the times of when I was going to the festivals like Homelands, Magaluf with Club BCM, and listening to the Saturday warm-up on Radio 1 with a DJ called Judge Jules. So here is my favourite track from the past, The Hall, Meet Her at the Love Parade, Nalin and Kane remix.

0: The Warm-Up.
1: So that was The Who, Meet Her at the Love Parade, Nellin and Kane remix. Such a tune that one is. So up next, I'm very excited to share this track with you. It's my current favourite track because whenever I play it, people are just loving it, and it's due for release on July the 17th. It's a pumping summer piano groover. It's called Where the Party At by Rourke. Thanks for having me on the Global Warm-Up. Now turn it up.

encouraging even those without too much on top to let their hair down. It's a global warm-up throwing down our main stage mix, where you heard Richard Duran, Kieran McCauley and Jess Separate Ways. At this point, we big up a selection of some of our SoundCloud and YouTube friends. Hi to Muj Rahman, who says, love this. Also, 42 Johnny G, who says, trance. To Nigel Johnson, 9168, says, I just seen the judge. Paradox 666, who says, fuego. And Bomb 3598, always here.

Rustling Radridge's Our Rev and Lem with Life is a Dance Floor. Thanks one and all. We conclude another episode there of the Global Warm-Up. Remember, you can catch me back here next week or listen again by Apple Music, Mixcloud and Soundcloud using the search phrase GW, Judge Jules or Global Warm-Up. 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

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Good evening and welcome to Group Therapy with Above and Beyond. It's Jonah here back on the decks with a stack of new music for you. I'll be playing you brand new tracks from Matt Fax, Durante, Eric Luttrell, Trilucid and many more. Our record of the week this week comes from a legend in the trance scene, and our guest mixer is none other than Tim Green, who just released a new remix of Above and Beyond's Homecoming. So loads to get through, let's get into it then with Matt Fax's remix of Super Entab's Burn.

0: That was Harry Diamond and Kmart's new single, Found Myself, which is out now on Harry's new label, Mecca. Nice. All right, you know what's next.
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That was Fuenco with Nitidus. You can pick it up over on Future Sounds of Egypt. Well, the excitement for ABGT 700 is growing all the time. And if you're hoping to get some commemorative merch ahead of time, now is your chance. We've just launched collections for both ABGT and Anjuna Deep Open Air. The 20-piece range includes hoodies, tees, jerseys, hats and accessories, which will be live next Wednesday. Just head over to the Anjuna store to check it out. On the way, a new banger from Ezequiel Arias and something from Durante's excellent new EP. But first, it's Eric Luttrell. His new single's called How Will I Know?

That was Ezequiel Arias' new single, Sing Control. He's just announced his next EP, Estimulo, is landing on August the 28th. It's getting a beautiful vinyl release, which you can pre-order right now on the Anjuna Music Store. Jason is shouting out his mum, Nancy, who'll be joining him on the dance floor at the Above and Beyond show in Dallas tomorrow night. After a

Bird with High on Life. In touring news, Anjuna Deep has just announced the lineup of the upcoming San Diego Open Air show on August the 1st. There you'll be able to catch Cree, our newest Anjuna Chill signing, Oblie, plus not one but two massive back-to-back sets. Resident stepping up with Roman Garcia and Honor going toe-to-toe with Nikki Elizabeth. Tickets are flying for that, so head over to the Anjuna Deep website to bag yours. Music coming up from Yeadon, a new Anjuna Deep Exploration signing, and Igor Guranin. But first, it's Dusky. This is Next Life.

pop the question to Tia at Silverworks. Becca from Poole says she missed out on the Above and Beyond Silverworks show due to an issue on the train lines. I was beside myself not to see you, but I was comforted by my amazing husband-to-be, Ian. We will definitely see you guys soon at another. And Stanislav from Podolsk sends a shout-out to his daughters Agatha, Agnia and Afina. Back into it now with a new name to the label. It's Albania's Maze 28. This is the title track of his new EP, which is out now. It's called Tell Me Again.

0: and of course that wicked guest mix from Tim Green all on the way. But next.
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0: The Anjuna Deepers lead the charge on the Push the Button poll this week on our Discord and rally behind the new single from Cascadi, Rent Ocean and James and Jodie.

Group Therapy with Above and Beyond. The Trilucid Boys in flying form there with Too Good. You can pick that up on our newest label, Anjuna Deep Explorations, which is growing into a real goldmine of music. Longtime ABGT listener Teresa from Nottingham chose Above and Beyond Silver Work Show to be her first ever concert ahead of her 60th birthday. She says, three lovely guys offered to take a photo for me. I was then able to share my wonder and bewilderment at actually being at your concert with them. Please can you give a huge shout out to Neil, Steve and Benji, who put the icing on a truly incredible night. That's what we like to hear. Hopefully we'll see another one, Teresa. Sebastian wants to send a birthday shout out for his daughter on her 10th birthday. He says she's been listening to ABGT since before she was born. Happy birthday. And Megan from San Diego wants a shout out to her fiancé Lyle for being the absolute best. She says she can't wait for your upcoming move and wedding. Here's a new one now from MOS. This is called One Love.

Nice one from Parvez Show last week. That was Estiva with Palmer. We're just minutes away from Tim Green's guest mix, so don't go anywhere. But let's kick it up a notch now with New Mind's new club rework of Darren Tate and Sasha's Colours.

0: 25 years old and still sounding great. That was Juventus club mix of Signum's First Strike. Before that, the epic Brazil by AVNT. Right, let's get stuck into that guest mix.
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0: My guest tonight is a master of all things organic house, Tim Green. Championed by the likes of Lee Burridge and Sebastian Leger, Tim's a stalwart in the All Day A Dream label family, but he's by no means a stranger to us at Anjuna either. He's collaborated with Prof several times, and who could forget his incredible remix of Ben Boma's In Memoriam. Back in autumn of 2024, Tony Parvo and I opened our ABGT 600 deep warm-up set with his incredible remix of Homecoming. It's lived as a much sought-after ID until this week when Tim released it on Anjuna Beats, joining LTJ Bookham's drum and bass remix and Anama's melodic house rework. We're delighted to have him on the show tonight. Take it away, Tim Green.

huge thank you to Tim Green for tonight's phenomenal guest mix. He's got more music coming in the pipeline before the summer's out, so make sure you keep an eye on his socials. Remember, if you need a little bit more group therapy in your life, you can find a huge archive of all of our previous episodes on your favorite streaming service. Thank you to you as well at home for joining me. I'll be back right here, same time, same place next week, bringing you a very special guest mix from Anjuna Deep legend Michael Cassette. Until then, see ya.